0: Hi, Michelle. What can I do for you?
1: Well, there's this guy. He's been trying to get my attention for like months and months and months. I've been playing stupid, but I have my reasons. And I won't go into it on the radio because then I might get him in trouble. I like him just as much as he likes me. But the situation's not right.
0: You're showing wisdom and you're putting your feelings on ice for a while until the situation...
1: Until the situation's right. Exactly.
0: Wow. I'm impressed. I wish I had that sort of wisdom.
1: I've been around the block quite a few times, and I'm not ready. I'm not ready to have my heart broken again. I want to make sure that the current situation is done and over with before I step into another heartbreak.
0: With the current situation with you or with him?
1: No, with him.
0: See, like I said, I wish I had your kind of wisdom. So what song do you want to hear, honey? You want me to find one for you?
1: Well, I want you to find one for me, but I also have a request for one.
0: You don't get the whole show for you and Mr. Wonderful.
1: Okay.
0: Okay, I am going to find the perfect song for you. 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
1: Let's just call him Blue Eyes.
0: Okay, you know what I'm going to do, Michelle?
1: What's that?
0: I'm going to find...

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5: 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The system tells medical teams when IV fluids are failing, letting them start aggressive drugs to raise blood pressure before vital organs shut down. A pediatrician in Ohio is urging caution when using artificial intelligence for medical advice. Dr. Kimberly Giuliano with the Cleveland Clinic says it's important when looking something up to check the source or sources that AI is utilizing.
6: 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I would caution people, though, to not have it be your definitive end-all be-all answer.
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4: From ABC News Tech Trends, the long-term goal of the artificial intelligence industry, according to companies like OpenAI and Anthropic, is to build what's called super intelligence.
5: And this means AI systems that are smarter than all of humanity combined.
4: Malo Borgon is the CEO of the Machine Intelligence Research Institute. He says a technology like that could be directed at some of the world's most complex problems.
5: So if we could get it right, we could have an era of untold prosperity where most of the world's problems could kind of be addressed.
4: But on the other hand,
5: something like that, if we lost control of it, could literally result in human extinction.
4: Borgon says that's why, in spite of competitive pressures both at home and abroad, some are now advocating for governments to step on the brakes.
5: To actually slow down the pace of progress, to stop pushing towards these powerful systems until we can actually figure out what the heck we're doing here and how they even work and how we could build something that powerful safely.
4: With Tech Trends, I'm Mike Dubusky, ABC News.
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0: 4452. 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
1: Hey there, we're Joe and Jana. 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
1: It's no secret that college is super expensive in Jersey, all right? It's Jana. 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Is college worth it? I can't believe we're at this point, honestly. 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
1: Hey, it's Chris Coleman. September is here. Kids are back to school. However, you can still catch a free concert or two here in our neck of the woods. In fact, there are 12 free concerts here in South Jersey over the next several weeks. Many of them are this weekend. There is a Taylor Swift tribute concert this Saturday night in Sea Isle City. There are a bunch of free shows on the beach in Summers Point. EHT has free concerts. Kate May has free concerts this month. So you can check out a list of 12 free concerts during September right here down the shore on our app.
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0: fantastic snack. If you love Jersey tomatoes, West Cape May, the place to be this weekend for the West Cape May Tomato Festival. 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
1: 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It's all because of Spirit Airlines.
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3: Good morning. Here are three things you need to know today. Human remains found in Middle Township's Whitesboro section in March have been identified as 42-year-old Benjamin Beeson of Lower Township, who was reported missing 2 years ago. Authorities say a resident discovered what appeared to be a skull in a wooded area, leading to the recovery of additional remains. The cause and manner of Beeson's death remain under investigation. It was a 2-year-old girl from Bridgeton and her aunt who escaped injury after falling from a casino pier sky ride chair in Seaside Heights Monday night. The 31-year-old aunt jumped after the girl fell, while a 3-year-old boy remained in the chair and was rescued by firefighters. The ride was inspected by the state and briefly closed after a violation was issued. The issue was resolved and the ride reopened on Tuesday. And a candidate for the Cape May County Board of Commissioners is raising concerns about a proposed 100,000-square-foot dome sports complex at Cape May Airport. Cape May County Herald reports Democrat David Temple questioned the use of artificial turf and urged developers to include solar power and battery storage. County officials say the privately funded project is not a county project, though the county has an agreement ensuring local youth and school sports access. I'm Janelle Crispin, Light 96.9.
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1: Hear that? 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

0: Good morning. Here are three things to know today. A 16-year-old from Atlantic City now charged with aggravated manslaughter in connection with the deadly crash in Mays Landing that killed EHT residents Robert Barr and Alice Stillwell. Meanwhile, a judge has ordered 18-year-old Nashawn Brown, the alleged driver of the stolen vehicle in the crash, to remain in jail. State police increasing patrols ahead of the holiday weekend following a deadly summer on the Barnegat Bay. Four people were killed, three others arrested for drunk boating. Three of the deaths involved boats hitting metal channel markers. Officials now calling for a task force to investigate boating crashes and improve safety. And if you're traveling this weekend, you might find it a little cheaper to gas up if you're headed south. AAA's daily check of gas prices finds the average for a gallon of regular is at $4.24 in the Garden State, and that's 10 cents a gallon higher than the national average. I'm Jill Myra. Here's South Jersey weather.
1: Good morning with your South.

Jersey weather forecast. I'm Joe Kelly. We're going to see a mixture of sun and clouds. More sun than clouds today. Chance of a stray shower or thunderstorm possible again. High temperature about 88. Overnight tonight, partly cloudy. Maybe a pop-up shower or thunderstorm this evening. A low 68. Tomorrow looks good. Mostly sunny and 81. The rest of the holiday weekend looks great. Sunny Sunday with a high of 74. And Labor Day Monday, sunny and 78. Enjoy with your South Jersey weather forecast. I'm Joe Kelly.

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0: Good morning with your South Jersey weather forecast. I'm Joe Kelly. We're going to see a mixture of sun and clouds, more sun than clouds today. Chance of a stray shower or thunderstorm possible again. High temperature about 88. Overnight tonight, partly cloudy, maybe a pop-up shower or thunderstorm this evening, a low 68. Tomorrow looks good, mostly sunny and 81. The rest of the holiday weekend looks great. Sunny Sunday with a high of 74, and Labor Day Monday, sunny and 78. Enjoy with your South Jersey weather forecast. I'm Joe Kelly.
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1: Hello?
2: Hello, Edeline Newfield, please.
1: This is Edel, but she doesn't live in Newfield anymore.
2: Oh, okay. Well, close enough. How are you, Edel?
1: Close enough, Eddie. How are you today? I'm good. Thank you for asking me. Have a little congestion, but I'm good. How are you?
2: You know, I can't complain.
1: We woke up this morning, right, Eddie?
2: Yeah, that's right. Way too early, but we did wake up. Before we play the game, tell me something of interest about yourself.
1: Oh, my goodness. Well, I don't know if this is of such interest, but I'm homeless. And I have friends that take me in, and I'm tired of it. And I've been a year for housing, and I pray to God the appeals process goes through with either the lady or the judge, and that I can get housing within a couple months, at least.
2: I can hear the stress in your voice coming out while we talk about this. So
1: a little bit.
2: Yeah. I don't want to take you too far down the road. You can't function with the alphabet challenge. So let's focus our attention on that, because I'm going to give you 10 topics and 30 seconds to give me an example of each topic that starts with the letter we're using. And we start right at the beginning with you. A, as in airhead, is your letter today. A.
1: Are you serious? As in airhead, like airplane, okay?
2: Airplane, whatever you choose.
1: Definitely an airhead.

0: No, I'm just kidding.
1: The first answer you give is the one I'm going to accept. Answer carefully. If you get stuck, you can pass and we'll come back to that question. If you get all 10, you win $50 in New Jersey lottery tickets, and I'll start the clock after the first question.
0: Okay.
1: All right, Edel, I wish you the best. A in the alphabet challenge number one is to be furious or mad.
0: Angry.
1: Not professional.
0: Pass.
1: A high-ranking naval officer.
0: I don't know. Pass.
1: The fall season.
0: Autumn.
1: To reply to a question.
0: Answer.
1: To purposely keep away from someone.
0: Absence or...
1: Country known for kangaroos.
0: Kangaroos. That's not my answer.
1: Australia is the country known for kangaroos.
0: Yeah, I know. It's at the tip of my tongue. I couldn't think of it.
1: Sorry. And don't apologize. To purposely keep away from someone. Avoid is what I was looking for.
0: Okay.
1: A high-ranking naval officer is an admiral. And if you're not professional, you're amateur.
0: Oh, all right.
1: So there you go.
0: Probably because I don't rank anybody higher than anyone else. That's my problem, Eddie.
1: You refuse to rank anyone.
0: Yeah.
1: We're all on the same level to you. Well, Edel, it's been fun. I wish you all the best.
0: It's been fun with you, Eddie. Thank you.
1: And thanks for listening. Thanks for playing the Alphabet Challenge here today.
0: Thank you, Eddie. Good luck.
1: Eddie's Alphabet Challenge is brought to you by Bally's Atlantic City. Take the challenge. I'm looking for contestants right now to play Eddie's Alphabet Challenge. Just open the Light 96.9 app and click Morning Show. 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

0: Heard about Toyota's new all-electric family yet?
1: No, tell me about it.
0: CHR is sporty, ready for the scene. Tackle city streets like it ain't no thing.
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1: Where'd that come from?
0: Where did what come from?
1: Get an all-electric vehicle that gets you. Toyota, let's go places.

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0: Gas prices finds the average for a gallon of regular is 20 cents lower in states south of New Jersey. 18-year-old Nashawn Brown will remain jailed while awaiting trial in connection with a stolen SUV crash in Mays Landing that killed Robert Barr and Ella Stillwell from EHT. A judge ruled yesterday that Brown poses a danger to the community. A 16-year-old identified with the initials JD has also been charged as an adult and accused of being the driver in the fatal crash. State police are increasing patrols ahead of the holiday weekend, and that's on the land and water, following a summer that saw four fatalities and three people arrested for drunk boating accidents on Barnegat Bay. The four deaths happened in accidents involving boats colliding into metal channel markers. I'm Jill Myra. Here's South Jersey weather.
1: Good morning with your South Jersey weather forecast. I'm Joe Kelly. We're going to see a mixture of sun and clouds, more sun than clouds today. Chance of a stray shower or thunderstorm possible again. High temperature about 88. Overnight tonight, partly cloudy, maybe a pop-up shower or thunderstorm this evening, a low 68. Tomorrow looks good, mostly sunny and 81. The rest of the holiday weekend looks great. Sunny Sunday with a high of 74, and Labor Day Monday, sunny and 78. Enjoy with your South Jersey weather forecast. I'm Joe Kelly.

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3: Good morning with your South Jersey weather forecast. I'm Joe Kelly. We're going to see a mixture of sun and clouds across South Jersey today. Maybe a stray shower or a thunderstorm, a high temperature about 88. Tonight, maybe a pop-up shower or a thunderstorm, otherwise partly cloudy tonight, the low 68. Tomorrow looks pretty good. Lots of sunshine, high of 81. As a matter of fact, Sunday and Monday look great as well. Sunday, mostly sunny and 74. Labor Day Monday, sunny and 78. Enjoy your weekend with your South Jersey weather forecast. I'm Joe Kelly.

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0: Good morning. Here are three things to know today. If you're traveling this Labor Day holiday weekend, you might find it cheaper to gas up in states south of us. AAA's daily check of gas prices finds the average for a gallon of regular 20 cents lower in states south of New Jersey. 18-year-old Nayshawn Brown remains jailed while awaiting trial in connection with a stolen SUV crash in Mays Landing on August 22nd that killed Robert Barr and Alice Stillwell from EHT. A judge ruled yesterday Brown poses a danger to the community. A 16-year-old identified just with the initials JD has also been charged as an adult and accused of being the driver in the fatal crash. In Ocean City, the future of the former Gillian's Wonderland property dominated the city council meeting yesterday, with residents urging officials to gather more public input before redevelopment. The property, the subject of a lawsuit challenging its rehabilitation designation. Developer Eustace Mita has proposed a 252-room luxury hotel. Residents want market research and alternatives. Another said investment could help keep the boardwalk competitive. Council later entered closed session for contract negotiations. I'm Jill Myra. Here's South Jersey weather.
1: Good morning with your South

Jersey weather forecast. I'm Joe Kelly. We're going to see a mixture of sun and clouds. More sun than clouds today. Chance of a stray shower or thunderstorm possible again. High temperature about 88. Overnight tonight, partly cloudy. Maybe a pop-up shower or thunderstorm this evening. A low 68. Tomorrow looks good. Mostly sunny and 81. The rest of the holiday weekend looks great. Sunny Sunday with a high of 74. And Labor Day Monday, sunny and 78. Enjoy with your South Jersey weather forecast. I'm Joe Kelly.

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2: I'm not good with confrontations. I'm a wuss. I don't care who knows it. I will run from a fight. I don't like to be around gross stuff. I haven't puked in 7 years. Never going to do it again, you know? I just can't handle it. Which makes me, that whole makes me the worst designated driver ever, right? Because that's when your buddies really party, when you're not drinking and you are driving. I'm the designated driver in Ireland one night. Big mistake, you know? I'm on the wrong side of the car, on the wrong side of the road. My cousins are just plowed, you know? Like, whatever you do, don't puke in the car. I can't handle being around puke. Like, oh, don't worry, Michael. We're not going to puke in your car. Ha. That was close. How do you work your windows? I don't know. Well, you better figure it out.
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1: Good morning with your South Jersey weather forecast. I'm Joe Kelly. We're going to see a mixture of sun and clouds, more sun than clouds today. Chance of a stray shower or thunderstorm possible again. High temperature about 88. Overnight tonight, partly cloudy, maybe a pop-up shower or thunderstorm this evening, a low 68. Tomorrow looks good, mostly sunny and 81. The rest of the holiday weekend looks great. Sunny Sunday with a high of 74. And Labor Day Monday, sunny and 78. Enjoy with your South Jersey weather forecast. I'm Joe Kelly.
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1: This is Adele, but she doesn't live in Newfield anymore.
0: Oh, okay. Well, close enough. How are you, Adele?
1: Close enough, Eddie. How are you today? I'm good. Thank you for asking me. Have a little congestion, but I'm good. How are you?
0: You know, I can't complain.
1: We woke up this morning, right, Eddie?
0: That's right. Way too early, but we did wake up. Before we play the game, tell me something of interest about yourself.
1: Oh, my goodness. Well, I don't know if this is of such interest, but I'm homeless. And I have friends that take me in, and I'm tired of it. And I've been a year for housing, and I pray to God the appeals process goes through with either the lady or the judge, and that I can get housing within a couple months, at least.
0: I can hear the stress in your voice coming out while we talk about this. So
1: a little bit.
0: Yeah. I don't want to take you too far down the road. You can't function with the alphabet challenge. So let's focus our attention on that, because I'm going to give you 10 topics and 30 seconds to give me an example of each topic that starts with the letter we're using. And we start right at the beginning with you. A, as in airhead, is your letter today. A.
1: Are you serious? A as in airhead, like airplane, okay?
0: Airplane, whatever you choose.
1: Definitely an airhead. No, I'm just kidding.
0: The first answer you give is the one I'm going to accept. Answer carefully. If you get stuck, you can pass and we'll come back to that question. If you get all 10, you win $50 in New Jersey lottery tickets, and I'll start the clock after the first question.
1: Okay.
0: All right, Edel, I wish you the best. A in the alphabet challenge number one is to be furious or mad.
1: Angry.
0: Not professional.
1: Pass.
0: A high-ranking naval officer.
1: I don't know. Pass.
0: The fall season.
1: Autumn.
0: To reply to a question.
1: Answer.
0: To purposely keep away from someone.
1: Absence or...
0: Country known for kangaroos.
1: Kangaroos. I don't, that's not my answer.
0: Australia is the country known for kangaroos.
1: Australia, I know, is at the tip of my tongue. I couldn't think of it.
0: Don't apologize. To purposely keep away from someone, avoid is what I was looking for.
1: A
0: high-ranking naval officer is an admiral, and if you're not professional, you're amateur.
1: Oh, all right.
0: So there you go.
1: Probably because I don't rank anybody higher than anyone else. That's my problem, Eddie.
0: You refuse to rank anyone.
1: Yeah.
0: We're all on the same level to you. Well, Edel, it's been fun. I wish you all the best.
1: It's been fun with you, Eddie.
0: Your life.
1: Thank you.
0: And thanks for listening. Thanks for playing the Alphabet Challenge here today.
1: Thank you, Eddie. Good luck.
0: Eddie's Alphabet Challenge is brought to you by Bally's Atlantic City. Take the challenge. I'm looking for contestants right now to play Eddie's Alphabet Challenge. 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
1: Hey there, we're Joe and Jana. 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Another story about ATV and our dirt bike riders here in South Jersey doing bad things.
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0: 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Dad sleeping through the 9 o'clock news. 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

I'll be back with you Tuesday doing my thing on the Lake 96.9 Feel Good Morning Show. 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

0: Light 96.9, South Jersey's best variety. All right, holiday weekend means cookout, right? Hey, it's Michelle Hart. And my question for you today is, if you're going to a cookout or you're hosting one, what is one side dish you could do without?
1: Brussels sprouts.
2: Do people bring those to the barbecues you go to?
1: One time, yes.
2: Did anybody eat them?
1: I don't think so. They had like this weird like Lay's garlic stuff on them.
2: I have, like, honestly, no matter how you cook Brussels sprouts, I can't get into them. I know some people do bacon on them. I'm like, that's not even doing it for me. And I love bacon.
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0: Jersey's best variety.
1: So it's been about 3 weeks since I found out that I'm single again for the first time in 11 years, and I'm not quite sure how I feel about it right now. If you're kind of in the same boat, this study should make you feel a little bit better. A new study found that fine solo isn't just fine. It can actually be good for you. They say that singles actually report higher life satisfaction, more independence, and stronger connections with others than those who are coupled up.

0: Hey there, we're Joe and Jana. Well, here we go. Another story about ATV and our dirt bike riders here in South Jersey doing bad things.
1: Our friends at the Mullica Township Police Department say some dirt bike riders damaged the soccer field in Mullica with some off-road riding Thursday evening.
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1: You might want to check and see if the kids involved belong to you. Just saying.
0: This is why we can't have

0: 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Dad sleeping through the 9 o'clock news. 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

Hi, Eddie Davis. I'll be back with you Tuesday doing my thing on the Light 96.9 Feel Good Morning Show. And coming soon, your chance to win $25,000. If you win, can I come to the party? I'll do it.

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1: Thank you so much for having us on today. It's Michelle Hart. So a holiday weekend calls for a cookout, right? What is the one side dish you could do without at the cookout?
2: Oh my goodness, the worst thing. I would say coleslaw.
3: Is that the one thing you just never, ever put on your plate?
2: Well, depends. I mean, I'm really picky about it, so I don't know. I like baked beans is my favorite.
3: Okay, so when you're being picky with the coleslaw, what makes it a good slaw?
2: It has to be sweet, and a lot of people don't make it sweet.
3: I don't think I've ever had sweet coleslaw before.
2: Really?
3: But then again, I just don't eat coleslaw because I don't like cabbage, so I'm not the coleslaw connoisseur by any stretch of the imagination. Now, your beans. I'm all about your beans. I'll eat any beans.
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1: The Teenage Mutant Ninja Turtles made the jump to the big screen. The Hubble Space Telescope launched into orbit, and slap bracelets were all over high school hallways. The year was 1990. It was the first time you heard this song on the Pretty Woman soundtrack. Go West! It's King of Wishful Thinking on a feel-good 80s and 90s weekend.

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Light 96.9, South Jersey's best variety. Nothing but feel good songs in the 80s and 90s all weekend long. Hey, it's Michelle Hart. Thank you so much for having us on today. It's Erasure.

Hey, Eddie Davis. I'll be back with you Tuesday doing my thing on the Lake 96.9 Feel Good Morning Show. And coming soon, your chance to win $25,000. If you win, can I come to the party? I'll

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1: A holiday weekend calls for a cookout. Hey, it's Michelle Hart. And if you're in charge of the cookout, what is the one side dish that you hope that somebody doesn't bring?
2: Well, fruitcake is the first thing that comes to mind, but that's out of season. But I don't know. Fruitcake is my final answer. 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I don't know. There are always 13 kinds of coleslaw, some kind of like green salad or coleslaw. 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

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Everyone started pronouncing fragile as fragile thanks to A Christmas Story. Nintendo was released in Japan, and everyone was asking for a Cabbage Patch doll for Christmas. The year was 1983, and it was the first time you heard this song on the radio. David Bowie's Modern Love.

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0: Light 96.9, South Jersey's best variety. All right, holiday weekend means cookout, right? Hey, it's Michelle Hart. And my question for you today is, if you're going to a cookout or you're hosting one, what is one side dish you could do without?
1: I'm not too fond of like macaroni salad.
0: What is it about the macaroni salad that's just such a turnoff?
1: I don't know. I guess just usually because it's store-bought. Like, if it's homemade, it's okay. But yeah, like the mayonnaise, yeah, I don't know. It's just kind of not great.
0: I agree with you. That's why I asked. For me, I can't do cold pasta. It's something about cold pasta doesn't work for me.
1: Yeah, that is hard too. Yeah, that's true.
0: Yeah.
1: I like potato salad. I'm more of a potato salad kind of girl.
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1: Paris Hilton is getting ready to work on a new documentary, and quite frankly, I think she is the perfect person to make a documentary about this particular subject. I'll tell you what it is coming up in three songs. 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

variety. I mean, Paris Hilton really is the perfect person for a project like this. She's working on a new documentary called The It Girls Inside the 2000s. 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
1: E.T. wanted to phone home. Epcot welcomed its very first guest at Walt Disney World. And everybody suddenly wanted this little electronic called A Speak and Spell. The year is 1982, and it was also the first time you heard this song on the radio. Duran Duran, It's Rio on a feel-good 80s and 90s weekend.

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1: 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Yup, those free beach days are officially over in Upper Township. It's Jana Michael. So what is the draw now? So many people are asking what makes Strathmere worth paying for at this point.

bathrooms are essentially porta potties. It's not like parking is super great. And in order to do something fun with the kids, you have to go either into Ocean City or Wildwood. Those questions are totally valid. We've got all that up for you right now. 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

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And coming soon, your chance to win $25,000. 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
1: Thank you so much for having us on today. It's Michelle Hart. So a holiday weekend calls for a cookout, right? What is the one side dish you could do without at the cookout?
2: I really don't like potato salad, so I'm going to go with that.
0: You know, I'm right there with you, sister. It's something about the mayo and the heat and it just sitting out there.
2: Exactly. It just gets all curdly.
0: And then you're just sitting there hoping that the person who brought it takes it home so you don't get stuck with it.
2: Right. Yeah, I'm going to stick with it.
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You know, so many artists have reached out and paid tribute to Dolly Parton, including Sheryl Crow. They met and they were friends along the way. 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

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Well, another idea, a fun way to spend the weekend, maybe just hang out at home in your home office with a candle lit and a whiskey or Kool-Aid or Diet Coke or whatever, and listen to vinyl. That sounds pretty good, right? Maybe even have people over or just lock the door. But Foreigner has a new album called In the Eye of the Storm. It came out July 24th, and it's a companion record for their 50th anniversary concert film, so you could immerse yourself in some Foreigner. And other ideas too inside our app and on our website. We always have them every weekend.

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0: afternoon with your South Jersey weather forecast. I'm Joe Kelly. Could see a scattered shower or thunderstorm here or there. Otherwise, we're going to see partly cloudy sky tonight. A low temperature about 68. Tomorrow looks great. Lots of sunshine. High of 81. Sunday looks great. Lots of sunshine. High of 74. Labor Day Monday looks great. Lots of sunshine. High temperature Monday expected to be about 78. Enjoy this perfect weather weekend with your South Jersey forecast. I'm Joe Kelly.
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0: Light 96.9. Here's a thought we haven't had yet today. Am I eating according to the food pyramid? I'm Jen Austin, and probably not. They keep changing the pyramid, right? And a new one came out to replace my plate. There's a new pyramid now, recommending what we should eat in a day. It prioritizes meats and full fat dairy and healthy fats, all that at the top, and then whole grains at the very bottom. And we should really severely limit refined carbs and added sugars, no more than 10% of the daily calories from that stuff, and replace it with meat and full fat dairy. And so that's something to think about, or not. I'm craving so many things right now thinking about this. But anyway, we have food ideas inside our app and on our website, and that will make for a good weekend.
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sleep in on the weekends. That's what they're saying. I can't do it. I am up before the alarm most of the time getting stuff done on the to-do list. But they do recommend at least 90 minutes on a Saturday morning, so maybe we can make that happen tomorrow. Have a relaxing Labor Day weekend. It'll be fun. Ideas inside our app.

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This is a feel-good 80s and 90s weekend. We're going to have some fun, some R&R. Even if you have four side hustles you have to tend to, we'll have a lot of fun music.

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And coming up around 4:40, we'll talk about what to put on the grill this weekend. A lot of burgers and hot dogs, but you want something that takes a long time so you can hang out there with a beverage, right? Ideas coming up.

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2: 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Another story about ATV and or dirt bike riders here in South Jersey doing bad things.
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2: This is why we can't have them. Good afternoon with your South Jersey weather forecast. I'm Joe Kelly. Could see a scattered shower or thunderstorm here or there. Otherwise, we're going to see partly cloudy sky tonight. A low temperature about 68. Tomorrow looks great. Lots of sunshine. High of 81. Sunday looks great. Lots of sunshine. High of 74. Labor Day Monday looks great. Lots of sunshine. High temperature Monday expected to be about 78. Enjoy this perfect weather weekend with your South Jersey forecast. I'm Joe Kelly.

0: 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Feel good, 80s and 90s weekend. Big cookout weekend. And if you're putting something on the grill, it's a peach or an avocado, right? Top choices at the Jen Austin household anyway. Slice that open, put it face down on the grill, and then just get a spoon and some balsamic vinegar and go after that avocado or peaches after they've been grilled. Cinnamon and ice cream and a peach. That's a good start to the weekend. But also, you can grill pizzas, you can grill burgers, hot dogs, all the boring stuff too. Those are some of the top choices. But chicken and steak, burgers and hot dogs, the top of the list this weekend. And also corn on the cob. Grill a veggie. Corey Hart's coming up next.
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0: I'm Delilah. My show is about relationships, like reconnecting with a past love.
1: 11 years ago, I was with this guy, and we both went our separate ways. A week or so ago, I saw him again.
0: And are the sparks starting to grow into like a full flame fire here?
1: You betcha.
0: Oh, you don't need any gasoline to pour on that fire.
1: Oh, no.
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Feel good 80s and 90s weekend. I'm Jen Austin. Amy Grant is so inspirational in so many ways. She had a bike accident, I think it was a couple of summers ago, and had some injuries, recovered from that, and she's overcome some heart issues, and she is doing just fine. And so we love that about Amy Grant. She's been inspirational since, well, the 80s. Baby.

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So Labor Day weekend, a big shopping weekend, and maybe you're going to be out with the kids. We'd love to contribute. And then, you know, have a lemonade and a taco while you're out, too. 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

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Do you plan your weekend around, well, two things, a ripening avocado because we don't waste produce, and also our favorite football teams, Nebraska, my alma mater. That's tomorrow. First set of games. Have a good weekend. Have some snacks.

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3: This is why we can't have night. Good afternoon with your South Jersey weather forecast. I'm Joe Kelly. Could see a scattered shower or thunderstorm here or there. Otherwise, we're going to see partly cloudy sky tonight. A low temperature about 68. Tomorrow looks great. Lots of sunshine. High of 81. Sunday looks great. Lots of sunshine. High of 74. Labor Day Monday looks great. Lots of sunshine. High temperature Monday expected to be about 78. Enjoy this perfect weather weekend with your South Jersey forecast. I'm Joe Kelly.
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0: Dogg has an ice cream company called, well, Dr. Bombay, and it's already in stores, but I guess they have new flavors to test. 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And that would be a pretty cool thing to put on your resume, a Snoop ice cream tester. And they're taking applications now. So if you'd like to browse that opportunity, you can find them online. 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

0: From ABC News Tech Trends, the long-term goal of the artificial intelligence industry, according to companies like OpenAI and Anthropic, is to build what's called super intelligence.
1: And this means AI systems that are smarter than all of humanity combined.
0: Malo Borgon is the CEO of the Machine Intelligence Research Institute. He says a technology like that could be directed at some of the world's most complex problems.
1: So if we could get it right, we could have an era of untold prosperity where most of the world's problems could kind of be addressed.
0: But on the other

Light 96.9. Ladies, when it comes to beauty treatments, are you into the microneedling? I am. I like it. I like the results anyway. It's very annoying to poke yourself in the face with thousands of needles and little bits of collagen which gently go under the skin. It's effective if you can deal with the pain. Leanne Rimes, whatever she's doing, look.

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1: We're going to dance. We're going to dance.

96.9. So John Mellencamp, very important to farmers, like my dad. He's a retired farmer now. Man, my dad has some injury stories. Farmers go through a lot, right? His neck, his back, his ankles, everything over the years. Anyway, farmers, you're awesome, and you've been through a lot. John Mellencamp will have Farm Aid again. September 26th, and that'll stream live on CNN. I think Neil Young's going to be there, and Dave Matthews, and many others. John Mellencamp.

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4: Good afternoon with your South Jersey weather forecast. I'm Joe Kelly. Could see a scattered shower or thunderstorm here or there. Otherwise, we're going to see partly cloudy sky tonight. A low temperature about 68. Tomorrow looks great. Lots of sunshine. High of 81. Sunday looks great. Lots of sunshine. High of 74. Labor Day Monday looks great. Lots of sunshine. High temperature Monday expected to be about 78. Enjoy this perfect weather weekend with your South Jersey forecast. I'm Joe Kelly.
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0: Light 96.9. Survivor, Eye of the Tiger. That was almost not the theme for Rocky III. It was almost Queen's Bohemian Rhapsody, but they couldn't get the details worked out and the contract and everything. And so that fell through, and Survivor, Eye of the Tiger became the theme for Rocky III. They watched the movie, wrote it real quick, and it's lasted for decades. And so that worked out okay for Survivor right there. Movies this weekend. Sandra Bullock is back in Practical Magic 2. That's an idea. And Spider-Man again. Have a good weekend.
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4: 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Health update. I'm Sarah Lee Kessler.

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0: In New York, Mount Sinai Hospital has a team providing pickle juice to tennis players. Dr. Melissa Lieber, sports medicine physician, tells the New York Post hydration and electrolyte replacement is still very important when addressing cramps, but pickle juice may relieve a cramp through a different mechanism. She says acetic acid or vinegar in pickle juice stimulates sensory cell receptors in the mouth, triggering a reflex that helps reduce muscle cramping. Health update. I'm Sarah Lee Kessler.
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0: Labor Day weekend. What are you doing this weekend? Are you going camping? Going to have a barbecue? Going to celebrate somebody's birthday? Whatever you are doing, plan on spending